0: to go to jail. He couldn't stand the pace. He didn't like the look on Ronald Reagan's face.
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0: 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The teller at the bank said, better go to France.

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2: 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Perhaps you've caught it already on your radio. Listen, please.

us on the pain. The only thing that's real, the needle tears a hole. The old familiar sting, try to kill it all away. But I remember everything.

makes the world go round. Cash makes your girl get down. Cash makes the world go round.